0: 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I'm Elton John, and you're listening to Radio SVH.
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8: Jānis uz Angūras zvejnieku svētkiem dosies, tur arī smuka programma, simtā debijas, Zaskars Līvi, Bukte un Toms Grēviņš platis griezīs. Ko tu brīvdienās?